regulators. We regulate any stealing of his property. We're damn good, too. But you can't be any geek off the street. Gotta be handy with the steel if you know what I mean. Earn your keep.

after that, him gone full time. Just get the bomb. Time is who's gonna fight over, man. And everybody knows, say, we are name brand. When me a wine, me do it.

Hi, this is Bill LeBounty, and you're listening to my brand new album, Love at the End of the World, on California Spirit Radio with Chris Morris.

Hi, this is Christos Tamburages, and you are listening to my new song, She's Got the Funk, on California Spirit Radio Show with Chris Morris.